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0: Sarnia Lambton's Big Country weather.
5: Clear skies tonight, north wind becoming light later in the evening, low of 18. Wednesday, a mix of sun and clouds with a high of 30, Humidex expected to be around 36. Thursday, a mix of sun and clouds with a 60% chance for showers and a high of 29. Friday, cloudy with a 30% chance for showers and a high of 26.
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Back in the day, Potts Farm was a place to go. 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Them old dirt

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0: an update from sarnianewstoday.ca. I'm Stephanie Shavs. Mainly sunny with a high of 31, feeling like 36 with the humidity. It's 18 Celsius, 64 Fahrenheit. An individual from Cambridge and another from London have been charged after international students were defrauded out of $126,000. Lambton College tipped off the Canada Border Services Agency to suspicious behavior in February of 2025. It's alleged the pair took money from international students, claiming it would be used to pay their tuition fees, and provided the victims with fraudulent enrollment documents. Full details are posted on our website. A 21-year-old from Clinton who allegedly damaged two parking gates in Grand Bend over the weekend has been charged with mischief and being intoxicated in a public place. The public is being reminded that acts of vandalism not only result in unnecessary repair costs for property owners and businesses, but can also impact the safety and accessibility of community spaces. A project underway at Bluewater Health's Sarnia site will breathe new life into a structure that served the community for over eight decades. Director of Facilities and Support Services, Jack Vanderveen, says the first phase of the Russell Building Preservation Project has started.
1: We're sealing the west wall of Russell Building with a sealant. Due to the age of the brick is porous, and over time those pores have become large enough that moisture is getting through, as well as some other cracks and crevices.
0: Vanderveen says the first phase of the project, which is changing the color of the building to a light neutral tone, will cost just over $50,000 and continue along the rest of the building as funding becomes available. Thanks to over $6 million in funding from the province and federal government, Chatham-Kent has announced a new affordable housing project in Wallaceburg. Officials broke ground on a new 72-unit mixed-income building yesterday. Construction is expected to take about 2 years. A traffic note, Oil Springs Line between Brigden Road and Wabanoo Road will be closed from 7 a.m. until 4 p.m. weekdays starting today until Friday, July 17th to allow for road resurfacing. Emergency vehicle access will be permitted at all times. Motorists are reminded to obey all road close signs. And Sarnia native Dwayne Dio Gibson and Canadian hip-hop artist Maestro Fresh West survived the first leg of the Amazing Race Canada, which aired last night. The duo arrived at the pit stop in last place, but it was a non-elimination leg, and they were safe. Yesterday kicked off the 12th season of the reality show in Canada. Mainly sunny today with a high of 31, 36 with the humidity. Few clouds tonight, a low of 19. Increasing clouds tomorrow, slight chance of showers, risk of a thunderstorm as well. High of 28, 36 with the humidity. It's 18 Celsius, 64 Fahrenheit. In sports, the Toronto Blue Jays whipped the San Francisco Giants 9-3 yesterday, snapping a three-game losing skid. Jonathan Class A hit his first home run of the season in the win. Toronto is in San Francisco to wrap up the series this afternoon on Big Country 103.9 at 3:45. Elsewhere, the Detroit Tigers had a 6-2 victory over the Athletics. The Yankees fell 6-4 to Tampa Bay. Boston beat the White Sox 8-1. Colorado got by the Dodgers 4-3. Argentina advances to the World Cup quarterfinals with a come-from-behind win over Egypt yesterday. The defending champions rallied for an improbable 3-2 victory after trailing 2-0 with just 11 minutes left in regulation. Argentina will play Switzerland in the next round on Saturday after the Swiss beat Colombia 4-3 in penalty kicks to advance. Meanwhile, dozens of European lawmakers are gathering support to launch an investigation in the European Parliament of FIFA boss Gianni Infantino over his involvement in the decision to permit U.S. striker Florin Balogun to play despite an earlier red card after U.S. President Donald Trump intervened on behalf of the 25-year-old striker. And Canadian Felix Auger-Aliassime fell to seven-time Wimbledon champion Novak Djokovic in an epic five-set quarterfinal. It was the longest quarterfinal in Wimbledon history, lasting 5 hours and 15 minutes. I'm Stephanie Schaab.
2: From the Rockies to the Maritimes, this is your soundtrack to the true north. 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
1: What's going on?
0: What's happening? The Big
2: Buzz. Summer vacation underway. Vacation season is underway. Cheryl, would you stay at the world's most dangerous hotel?
3: Well,
2: it's the Frying Pan Tower. It's in North Carolina.
3: Mm-hmm.
2: I don't know. It sounds a little bit iffy, but I think I would try it.
3: I think the reason why it's considered dangerous is because it's an old Coast Guard light station, so it's about 35 miles off the coast. And it's surrounded by, it's in shark-filled waters.
2: Okay.
3: And in the middle of hurricane territory. So I also think that makes it dangerous.
2: Mm-hmm.
3: Plus the fact that they literally, I think, fly you out there in a helicopter, drop you off, and you're stuck there.
2: Until they
3: come back and get you either by a boat
2: Have
3: or
2: a
3: helicopter.
2: Time. Now to get up there, you're lifted 80 feet into the air. So if you've got a fear of heights, you're behind the eight ball as it is.
3: Mm-hmm.
2: You're lifted 80 feet in the air on a platform. And once you're there, you're right. You're stuck until somebody comes to rescue you.
3: Yeah, so if you forget an ingredient for your dinner, it's not like you're running to the store.
2: You'll be having that when you get back home again. So It sleeps up to 12 people. It's got 8 bedrooms. It's got hot showers, Wi-Fi, and a full kitchen. And you can even go fishing or snorkeling.
3: I thought it was shark-infested waters. I don't know about snorkeling.
2: That's all part of to rescue you.
3: Yeah, so if you forget an ingredient for your dinner, it's not like you're running to the store.
2: You'll be having that when you get back home again. So It sleeps up to 12 people. It's got 8 bedrooms. It's got hot showers, Wi-Fi, and a full kitchen. And you can even go fishing or snorkeling.
3: I thought it was shark-infested waters. I don't know about snorkeling.
2: That's all part of the experience.

0: fear heights, but be kind of a slow moving upward. That might be a little squirmish.
1: A little scary.
0: Mm-hmm. The Frying Pan Tower, if you dare, in North Carolina. And I'll let you in on something that happened to me over the weekend. Our central AC, kaput.
1: Ooh, that heat wave took it out.
0: Right at the very end of it. So thank goodness it wasn't as bad as it could have been last week. So we're lucky enough if we have the working central AC to beat the heat. And this is another option, too, for rich people. If you've got no stranger with money, you can just hit up your own snow room to keep cool.
1: Yeah, the latest luxury status symbol are custom-built snow rooms. It's like having your own private winter. Snowfall, icy walls, and freezing temperatures. It's kind of like the opposite of how people have saunas in their house.
0: Right.
1: It's the reverse. So
0: a snow room.
1: You just push a button and it starts snowing using technology that's similar to what they use on ski resorts, but it's an indoor blizzard.
0: Not brand new either. This is not a brand new thing. A few billionaires already have snow rooms. One even has, and this doesn't surprise me, is super yacht. And he's got a snow room on his super yacht.
1: Of course he does.
0: Yeah. But now slightly less rich people are trying to get them too as part of a, quote, wellness trend. So you've got the cold plunges.
1: Mm-hmm. A snow room.
0: A snow room.
1: A sauna.
0: Oh.
1: Why?
0: Must be nice to have all that money, right? And they're not becoming more affordable either, so don't think that you or I could grab a snow room. They won't be choosing between an ice bath and a snow room because they started about $130,000 a piece for the snow room.
1: Yep, not going to be investing in one of those, that's for sure.
0: No, thank you. Comedian Bill Burr, he prefers locally owned restaurants over the chains. Thank you very much.
2: I ain't got enough. There's enough weirdos here. They still got enough mom and pop sort of independent run stores. That's a big thing with me. Like when I go on the road, like I can't do these chains anymore. You know how depressing it is to go to a town and see like another horde of fat people stumbling out of like a cheesecake factory? You know? Oh, they're horrific. Just pressing their face up against the glass. Man, they put cookies in that one, you know? It's like they're inventing ways to get extra fat, you know? You know what I hate about these corporate chains? You go in there, you're paying for a business. They make you, like, do half the job now. I don't get it. Like, I walk in, hey, let me get a turkey sandwich, lettuce, tomato on rye with mayonnaise. The guy behind the counter's like, all right, turkey sandwich, lettuce, tomato on rye. Yeah, and mayonnaise. Oh, the mayonnaise is, it's right over there. Really? Why don't you, go over there? Put it on my sandwich. You get it? I'm on this side of the register. Guy who orders the sandwich, guy who makes the sandwich. I just gave you 100% of the money to make 100% of the sandwich.
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4: Mainly sunny skies for today, a high of 31, 36 with the humidity. Few clouds tonight, a low of 19. Increasing clouds tomorrow, slight chance of some showers, risk of a thunderstorm as well. High of 28, feeling like 36. Cloudy with a slight chance of showers Friday, a high of 26.
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2: Good morning, I'm Stephanie Shabs. Sunny and hot again today, a high of 31. Right now, it's 17 Celsius, 63 Fahrenheit. Criminal charges have been laid against two people accused of defrauding international students out of $126,000. The Canada Border Services Agency launched an investigation in February of last year after receiving a tip from Lambton College. It's alleged the pair took money from international students, claiming it would be used to pay their tuition, and provided the victims with fraudulent enrollment documents. An individual from Cambridge and another from London have been charged with fraud over $5,000 and uttering forged documents. Over a dozen drug and weapons charges were laid in a traffic stop in Brook Alvinston. Just after 2:30 yesterday morning, OPP stopped a vehicle on Walnut Street. A 34-year-old Warwick Township man and a 46-year-old Bayham woman now face several charges, including six counts of possession for the purpose of trafficking, as well as unauthorized possession of a prohibited or restricted firearm and possession of property obtained by crime. And the 82-year-old Russell Street building at Sarnia's Bluewater Health is getting a facelift. A protective masonry coating to help seal and protect the building from the elements and extend its life is currently being applied. The first phase of the project, which also changes the color of the building to a light neutral tone, will cost just over $50,000. Mainly sunny today, a high of 31, 36 with the humidity. Few clouds tonight, a low of 19. It's 17 Celsius, 63 Fahrenheit.
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3: Sonia Lambton's Big Country Weather.
4: Mainly sunny skies for today, a high of 31, 36 with the humidity. Few clouds tonight, a low of 19. Increasing clouds tomorrow, slight chance of some showers, risk of a thunderstorm as well. High of 28, feeling like 36. Cloudy with a slight chance of showers Friday, a high of 26.
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0: still your home for country, now bigger than ever. Sardia Lambton's Big Country, 103.9. And now, four random facts.
1: Did you know that the space between your eyebrows has a name?
2: Nope. I never thought of that ever.
1: And it's not unibrow. It's called the glabella.
2: Glabella. That's glabella. Just fun to say.
1: Glabella.
2: And with the unibrow, some people don't get the chance to experience
1: it. You don't have a glabella. No, you don't.
2: Glabella. Except for the tiny muscles around hair follicles, you actually have no muscles in your fingers. And I see you wiggling your fingers right now. You're trying it.
1: You're like, but how do I move them all?
2: The muscles that control your fingers are actually in your palm and your forearm. So none in your fingers. And yes, you're still wiggling them around.
1: Yes.
2: I see it.
1: Do you know the year 46 BC was also known as the Year of Confusion? That's because it had a whopping 445 days.
2: Oh, no.
1: The reason why? Julius Caesar added three more months in order to make his Julian calendar line up with the seasonal year.
2: I find the last 6 or 7 years the year of confusion over and over again.
1: Yep.
2: And did you know a jiffy, it's an actual unit of time? It refers to 1/100th of a second.
1: So if I say I'm going to be there in a jiffy?
2: You are a dirty, dirty liar.
3: Today's 4, 3, 2, 1. Here are the facts.
0: 4 random facts.
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0: Sarnia Lambton's Big Country Weather.
7: Mainly sunny skies for today, a high of 31, 36 with the humidity. Few clouds tonight, a low of 19. Increasing clouds tomorrow, slight chance of some showers, risk of a thunderstorm as well. High of 28, feeling like 36. Cloudy with a slight chance of showers Friday, a high of 26.
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1: With an update from SarniaNewsToday.ca, I'm Stephanie Shabs. Mainly sunny and hot today, a high of 31. It's 17 Celsius, 63 Fahrenheit. The 82-year-old Russell Street building at Sarnia's Blue Water Health site is getting a facelift. The first phase of the building's preservation project is underway. Director of Facilities and Support Services, Jack Vanderveen, says contractors are applying a protective masonry coating to help seal and protect the building from the elements and extend the life of the building.
2: The section that we're on right now will take approximately 2 weeks, and that's weather dependent.
1: Vanderveen says the first phase, which is changing the color of the building to a light neutral tone, will cost just over $50,000 and continue along the rest of the building as funding becomes available. Two people are charged in a fraud scheme that targeted international students. The Canada Border Services Agency says the investigation started in February of last year after Lambton College filed a tip. It's alleged two people took money from international students, claiming it would be used to pay their tuition, and victims were even provided with fraudulent documents. Students were defrauded out of an estimated $126,000. The CBSA, however, did not say how many people were targeted. Full details on our website. A traffic stop in Brooke Alvinston early yesterday morning resulted in over a dozen drug and weapons-related charges. Just after 2:30 yesterday morning, OPP stopped a vehicle on Walnut Street. OPP say a 34-year-old Warwick Township man and a 46-year-old woman from Bayham faced several charges, including six counts of possession for the purpose of trafficking. Oil prices spiked more than 6% after Donald Trump said that the interim agreement with Iran is over, though he will allow talks to continue. The Associated Press says the U.S. president made the comments following U.S. strikes on Iran in reaction to attacks on three ships in the Strait of Hormuz. A traffic note, Oil Springs Line between Brigden Road and Wabanoo Road will be closed from 7 until 4 weekdays starting today until Friday, July 17th for road work. Emergency vehicle access will be permitted at all times. Motorists are reminded to obey all road close signs. And Sarnia Lambton native Dwayne Dio Gibson and Canadian hip-hop artist Maestro Fresh West survived the first leg of the Amazing Race Canada, which aired last night. The duo arrived at the pit stop in last place, but it was a non-elimination leg and they were safe. Yesterday kicked off the 12th season of the Adventure Reality Game Show in Canada. Mainly sunny today, a high of 31, 36 with the humidity. Few clouds tonight, a low of 19. Increasing clouds tomorrow, could see some showers and thunderstorms, a high of 28, feeling like 36. It's 17 Celsius, 63 Fahrenheit.
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1: In sports, the Toronto Blue Jays whipped the San Francisco Giants 9-3 yesterday, snapping a three-game losing skid. Jonathan Class A hit his first home run of the season in the win. Toronto is in San Francisco to wrap up the series this afternoon on Big Country 103.9 at 3:45. Elsewhere, the Detroit Tigers had a 6-2 victory over the Athletics. The Yankees fell 6-4 to Tampa Bay. Boston beat the White Sox 8-1. Colorado got by the Dodgers 4-3. Argentina advances to the World Cup quarterfinals with a come-from-behind win over Egypt yesterday. The defending champions rallied for an improbable 3-2 victory after trailing 2-0 with just 11 minutes left in regulation. Argentina will play Switzerland in the next round on Saturday after the Swiss beat Colombia 4-3 in penalty kicks to advance. Meanwhile, dozens of European lawmakers are gathering support to launch an investigation in the European Parliament of FIFA boss Gianni Infantino over his involvement in the decision to permit U.S. striker Florin Balogun to play despite an earlier red card after U.S. President Donald Trump intervened on behalf of the 25-year-old striker. And Canadian Félix Auger-Aliassime fell to seven-time Wimbledon champion Novak Djokovic in an epic five-set quarterfinal. It was the longest quarterfinal in Wimbledon history, lasting 5 hours and 15 minutes. I'm Stephanie Shabs.
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1: 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Good morning. Big Breakfast nicely underway. And once again, a chance to qualify to go check out the Dresden Tractor Pull. We are just over 2 weeks away from this, Cheryl.
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10: we

0: High of 31, 36 with the humidity. Few clouds tonight, a low of 19. Increasing clouds tomorrow, slight chance of some showers, risk of a thunderstorm as well. High of 28, feeling like 36. Cloudy with a slight chance of showers Friday, a high of 26.
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1: Good morning, I'm Stephanie Shabs. Mainly sunny today, high of 31. It's 18 Celsius, 64 Fahrenheit. An individual from Cambridge and another from London have been charged after international students were defrauded out of $126,000. Lambton College tipped off the Canada Border Services Agency to suspicious behavior in February 2025. It's alleged the pair took money from international students, claiming it would be used to pay their tuition, and provided the victims with fraudulent documents. A 21-year-old from Clinton who allegedly damaged two parking gates in Grand Bend Saturday has been charged with mischief and being intoxicated in a public place. The public is being reminded that acts of vandalism not only result in unnecessary repair costs for businesses and property owners, but can also impact the safety and accessibility of community spaces. A piece of community history is getting a much-needed facelift. Blue Water Health has launched the first phase of a preservation project for the Russell Building in Sarnia, which was originally erected in 1944. The initial phase focuses on the west wall. More details are posted on our website. In a traffic note, Oil Springs Line between Brigden Road and Wabanoo Road will be closed from 7 until 4 weekdays starting today until Friday, July 17th for road work. Emergency vehicle access will be permitted. Mainly sunny today, a high of 31, 36 with the humidity, few clouds tonight, a low of 19. It's 18 Celsius, 64 Fahrenheit.
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1: We are Sarnia Lambton's Big Country 103.9. Rise and shine in your Wednesday morning. It is a Big Breakfast. It is Mike and Cheryl halfway until another weekend. And if you're always trying to find out things to do, there's no shortage of things to do around here, certainly through the summertime and the weekend. And a great spot to check out. What's up, Sarnia Lambton?
2: Yeah, Washington Pools Leisure Escapes is making a splash this week with What's Up, Sarnia Lambton. 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
1: I see what you did there.
2: Yep, there's always something going on. Coming up tonight, we've got Blake Jubenville performing at Mitten Village Parkette. This is part of the City of Sarnia Sounds of Summer. So there's different concerts all over the place. Mm-hmm. And then we've got the Sarnia Street Cruisers hosting their park night tomorrow at Canaterra Park. So a couple of the fun local events coming up, but you can get that full list of upcoming events happening in Sarnia Lambton. 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
0: Sarnia Lambton's Big Country weather. The weather.
4: Mainly sunny skies for today, a high of 31, 36 with the humidity. Few clouds tonight, a low of 19. Increasing clouds tomorrow, slight chance of some showers, risk of a thunderstorm as well. High of 28, feeling like 36. Cloudy with a slight chance of showers Friday, a high of 26.
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2: Luke Bryan will be turning 50 soon, on July 17th to be exact, and he's throwing a ginormous undertaking of a party. And of course, he couldn't miss out on the opportunity to prank Blake Shelton, who also recently turned 50.
3: Okay, well, speaking of Blake, his birthday is coming up.
4: Yeah, he's older than me.
3: You both have some big birthdays.
4: Yeah, but I wear 50 a lot better than him.
3: What are you doing to celebrate?
4: Not inviting him to my party. That's the best celebration I could ever think of.
2: Luke then also poked fun at his song, Fish Hunt Golf Drink, saying his party would have fishing, golfing, coffee, Advil, IVs, vitamin C, liver detox, and bungee jumping.
5: Liver detox. Oh, those two are funny. Brooks and Dunn, Ronnie Dunn, we're wishing him the best over the next little bit. He's reassuring us all after a recent health scare. He shared an update on Facebook revealing that he visited Vanderbilt Hospital after struggling through recent performances. Ronnie initially feared he had damaged his vocal cords. He said, "I don't feel too good tonight. Went to Vanderbilt yesterday, struggled a bit last week. Thought I maybe injured my vocal cords. They say I didn't, but I've got a touch of bronchitis." Doctors advised him to stay hydrated, but he's always the performer, always the showman. He joked about the consequences, saying that he was, quote, "pretty sure I'm going to pee my pants on stage." Good to get that out of the way and be honest about it. Despite going through that, Dunn continues performing on tour, and hopefully he's in tip-top shape later on this fall. Brooks and Dunn, Pine Knob, on the 24th of September. Hit up our Big Country website. You can read about Alan Jackson's farewell, raising a lot of money for an important research.

0: Washington Pools Leisurescapes is making a splash with What's Up Sarnia Lambton. Here are just some of the fun things happening this week.
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3: Sarnia Lambton's Big Country Weather.
4: Mainly sunny skies for today, a high of 31, 36 with the humidity. Few clouds tonight, a low of 19. Increasing clouds tomorrow, slight chance of some showers, risk of a thunderstorm as well. High of 28, feeling like 36. Cloudy with a slight chance of showers Friday, a high of 26.
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4: We are going to start with some celebrations from yesterday, July the 7th. Michelle Welch turned 76, and that is love, Teresa Welch. And also belated from yesterday, Barry Nesseth turned 71. Nick and Britt, Kurt and Matt and Zach saying happy birthday. And congratulations going out to Kendra and Charles Kimber on the birth of their new daughter yesterday, Haley. And that is from family and friends. Now celebrating today, July the 8th, we have Barry White, and that is love, Chris, Amanda, Braden, and Brooklyn. Mike Blackmore works at Next Era, and that is from Shanna and family. And Tara Hacker turns 43, works at Marriott. Have a great day. Love you from Dad and Alice. And we're going to do the birthday bunch again tomorrow. It happens right around this time. And just because the kids might be sleeping in, don't forget to get them on the Birthday Bunch, because you can listen to it on our website, and we replay it each evening at about 7:40 p.m. Let us know who's celebrating. 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
1: 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Mainly sunny today and hot with a high of 31. It's 20 Celsius, 68 Fahrenheit. Criminal charges have been laid against two people who are accused of defrauding international students out of $126,000. The Canada Border Services Agency launched an investigation in February of 2025 after receiving a tip from Lambton College. It's alleged the pair took money from international students, claiming it would be used to pay their tuitions, and then provided the victims with fraudulent enrollment documents. An individual from Cambridge and another from London have been charged with fraud over $5,000 and uttering forged documents. Over a dozen drug and weapons charges were laid in a traffic stop in Brook Alvinston yesterday. Just after 2:30 in the morning, OPP stopped a vehicle on Walnut Street. Following an investigation, police charged a 34-year-old from Warwick Township and a 46-year-old from Bayham with several charges, including 6 counts of possession for the purpose of trafficking, as well as unauthorized possession of a prohibited or restricted firearm. A project underway at Bluewater Health Sarnia site will breathe new life into a structure that served the community for over 8 decades. Director of Facilities and Support Services, Jack Vanderveen, says the first phase of the Russell Building Preservation Project has started.
2: We're sealing the west wall of Russell Building with a sealant. Due to the age of the brick is porous, and over time those pores have become large enough that moisture is getting through, as well as some other cracks and crevices.
1: Vanderveen says the first phase of the project, which is changing the color of the building to a light neutral tone, will cost just over $50,000. Thanks to over $6 million in funding from the province and federal government, Chatham-Kent has announced a new affordable housing project in Wallaceburg. Officials broke ground on the new 72-unit mixed-income building yesterday on West Court Boulevard. Construction is expected to take about 2 years. And oil prices spiked more than 6% after Donald Trump said that the interim agreement with Iran is over, though he will allow talks to continue. The Associated Press says the U.S. president made the comments following U.S. strikes on Iran in reaction to attacks on 3 ships in the Strait of Hormuz. Recently, crude prices had dropped from spikes well above $100 a barrel to around the levels they were at before the war started with Iran in late February. Mainly sunny today, a high of 31, feeling like 36 with the humidity. Few clouds tonight, a low of 19. Increasing clouds tomorrow, slight chance of showers, risk of a thunderstorm as well. High of 28, feeling like 36. It's 20 Celsius, 68 Fahrenheit.
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1: In sports, the Toronto Blue Jays whipped the San Francisco Giants 9-3 yesterday, snapping a 3-game losing skid. Jonathan Class A hit his first home run of the season in the win. Toronto is in San Francisco to wrap up the series this afternoon on Big Country 103.9 at 3:45. Elsewhere, the Detroit Tigers had a 6-2 victory over the Athletics. The Yankees fell 6-4 to Tampa Bay. Boston beat the White Sox 8-1. Colorado got by the Dodgers 4-3. Argentina advances to the World Cup quarterfinals with a come-from-behind win over Egypt yesterday. The defending champions rallied for an improbable 3-2 victory after trailing 2-0 with just 11 minutes left in regulation. Argentina will play Switzerland in the next round on Saturday after the Swiss beat Colombia 4-3 in penalty kicks to advance. Meanwhile, dozens of European lawmakers are gathering support to launch an investigation in the European Parliament of FIFA boss Gianni Infantino over his involvement in the decision to permit U.S. striker Florin Balogun to play despite an earlier red card after U.S. President Donald Trump intervened on behalf of the 25-year-old striker. And Canadian Felix Auger-Aliassime fell to seven-time Wimbledon champion Novak Djokovic in an epic five-set quarterfinal. It was the longest quarterfinal in Wimbledon history, lasting 5 hours and 15 minutes. I'm Stephanie Shabs.
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0: The Big Breakfast. And now, four random facts.
1: Did you know that the space between your eyebrows has a name?
2: Nope. Never thought of that ever.
1: And it's not unibrow. It's called the glabella.
2: Glabella. That's just fun to say.
1: Glabella.
2: And with the unibrow, some people don't get the chance to experience
1: it. You don't have a glabella. No, you don't.
2: Glabella. Except for the tiny muscles around hair follicles, you actually have no muscles in your fingers. And I see you wiggling your fingers right now. You're trying it.
1: You're like, but how do I move them all?
2: The muscles that control your fingers are actually in your palm and your forearm. So none in your fingers. And yes, you're still wiggling them around.
1: Yes.
2: I see it.
1: Do you know the year 46 BC was also known as the Year of Confusion? That's because it had a whopping 445 days.
2: Oh, no.
1: The reason why? Julius Caesar added three more months in order to make his Julian calendar line up with the seasonal year.
2: I find the last 6 or 7 years the year of confusion over and over again.
1: Yep.
2: And did you know a jiffy, it's an actual unit of time? It refers to 1/100th of a second.
1: So if I say I'm going to be there in a jiffy?
2: You are a dirty, dirty liar.
3: 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Here are the facts.
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10: Sarnia Lambton's Big Country Weather.
11: Mainly sunny skies for today, a high of 31, 36 with the humidity. Few clouds tonight, a low of 19. Increasing clouds tomorrow, slight chance of some showers, risk of a thunderstorm as well. High of 28, feeling like 36. Cloudy with a slight chance of showers Friday, a high of 26.
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1: Good morning. I'm Stephanie Shabs. Mainly sunny today, high of 31. It's 20 Celsius, 68 Fahrenheit. An individual from Cambridge and another from London have been charged after international students were defrauded out of $126,000. Lambton College tipped off the Canada Border Services Agency to suspicious behavior in February 2025. It's alleged the pair took money from international students, claiming it would be used to pay their tuition, and provided the victims with fraudulent documents. A 21-year-old from Clinton who allegedly damaged two parking gates in Grand Bend Saturday has been charged with mischief and being intoxicated in a public place. The public is being reminded that acts of vandalism not only result in unnecessary repair costs for businesses and property owners, but can also impact the safety and accessibility of community spaces. A piece of community history is getting a much-needed facelift. Bluewater Health has launched the first phase of a preservation project for the Russell Building in Sarnia, which was originally erected in 1944. The initial phase focuses on the west wall. More details are posted on our website. In a traffic note, Oil Springs Line between Brigden Road and Wabanoo Road will be closed from 7 until 4 weekdays starting today until Friday, July 17th for road work. Emergency vehicle access will be permitted. Mainly sunny today, a high of 31, 36 with the humidity, few clouds tonight, a low of 19. It's 20 Celsius, 68 Fahrenheit.
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1: While some may tell you patio season lasts year-round, if you're bold enough, others will agree there's a proper time and place. 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
1: But this story in Kentucky.
2: 11-year-old boy jumped into action after he spotted an unconscious man at the bottom of a pool at their apartment complex. His name is Avery, and when he saw the man, he dove underwater and pulled him up to the surface. Here, he and his dad are talking about the whole incident.
3: Someone's got to do something. No one was doing anything, so I put on my goggles. I went underwater. I grabbed him up. I just felt really bad because there was no way that I was going to let another man die today. He's a human being. He should be treated as such.
4: I'm proud of him. Somebody, when I was walking up here, said, thank you. You taught him how to swim.
1: He's 11. He didn't sound like he was 11 years old.
2: So well spoken.
1: Yeah.
2: Well, the man he saved was taken to hospital in serious condition, but because of Avery jumping into action, he now has a chance of pulling through.
1: Amazing. Great story. How about this one, too? Making you feel good this morning. Daniel Allen is a Vietnam War veteran. He purchased a white 1969 Mustang and Mach 1. So it really defined his youth back in those years. The classic car had some big value sentimentally for him, serving as the backdrop to his first date with his wife. And he eventually proposed to her with that car. But the family grew to include six boys. He traded away his dream car years ago for a more practical family vehicle. Mm-hmm. And over the years, Daniel and his youngest son, Shane, bonded over classic cars in general, routinely attending Father's Day car shows together. And Daniel would reminisce about the one that got away. Well, fast forward decades later, Shane decided to repay his father's lifelong sacrifices by tracking down an identical 1969 Mach 1. To make that dream a reality, he traded away his own custom Mustang and put in the work to refresh the car's upholstery and the paint.
2: Cool.
1: That on Father's Day, Shane surprised his dad at a car show by leading him to that restored vehicle. That reunion was quite emotional with his long-lost dream car, and Daniel was reduced to tears. A couple of great stories for your morning.
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11: Weather. The weather.
12: Mainly sunny skies for today, a high of 31, 36 with the humidity. Few clouds tonight, a low of 19. Increasing clouds tomorrow, slight chance of some showers, risk of a thunderstorm as well. High of 28, feeling like 36. Cloudy with a slight chance of showers Friday, a high of 26.
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1: With an update from SarniaNewsToday.ca, I'm Stephanie Shabs. Mainly sunny today, a high of 31, feeling like 36 with the humidity. Right now, 21 Celsius, 70 Fahrenheit. The 82-year-old Russell Street building at Sarnia's Bluewater Health is getting a facelift. A protective masonry coating is being applied to extend the life of the building. Director of Facilities and Support Services, Jack Vanderveen, says the first phase of the project, which is changing the color to a light neutral tone, will cost just over $50,000 and continue along the rest of the building as funding becomes available.
2: The intent is to seal, and it is a solid color sealant, so we had to pick a tint for that, and this is where we landed.
1: The initial phase focuses on the west wall of the building. Full details are posted on our website. Two people are charged in a fraud scheme that targeted international students. The Canada Border Services Agency says the investigation started in February 2025 after a tip from Lambton College. It's alleged two people took money from international students, claiming it would go toward their tuitions, and the victims were even provided with fraudulent enrollment documents. Students were defrauded out of an estimated $126,000. The CBSA did not say, however, how many people were targeted. Full details are posted on our website. A traffic stop in Brooke Alvinston early yesterday morning resulted in over a dozen drug and weapons-related charges. It happened just after 2:30 yesterday morning. OPP stopped a vehicle on Walnut Street. Following an investigation, a 34-year-old Warwick Township man and a 46-year-old woman from Bayham were charged with six counts of possession for the purpose of trafficking, as well as unauthorized possession of a prohibited weapon or restricted firearm and possession of property obtained by crime. Iran targeted American military sites in the Gulf today after the U.S. launched strikes on several places in Iran and reinstated sanctions on its oil sales. Meanwhile, oil prices have spiked more than 6% after U.S. President Donald Trump said that the interim agreement with Iran is over, though he will allow talks to continue. And Sarnia Lambton native Dwayne Dio Gibson and Canadian hip-hop artist Maestro Fresh West survived the first leg of the Amazing Race Canada, which aired last night. The duo arrived at the pit stop in last place, but it was a non-elimination leg and they were safe. Yesterday kicked off the 12th season of the Adventure Reality Game Show in Canada. Mainly sunny today, a high of 31, 36 with the humidity. Few clouds tonight, a low of 19. Increasing clouds tomorrow, could see some showers and thunderstorm activity. High of 28, feeling like 36. It's 21 Celsius, 70 Fahrenheit. In sports, the Toronto Blue Jays whipped the San Francisco Giants 9-3 yesterday, snapping a three-game losing skid. Jonathan Class A hit his first home run of the season in the win. Toronto is in San Francisco to wrap up the series this afternoon on Big Country 103.9 at 3:45. Elsewhere, the Detroit Tigers had a 6-2 victory over the Athletics. The Yankees fell 6-4 to Tampa Bay. Boston beat the White Sox 8-1. Colorado got by the Dodgers 4-3. Argentina advances to the World Cup quarterfinals with a come-from-behind win over Egypt yesterday. The defending champions rallied for an improbable 3-2 victory after trailing 2-0 with just 11 minutes left in regulation. Argentina will play Switzerland in the next round on Saturday after the Swiss beat Colombia 4-3 in penalty kicks to advance. Meanwhile, dozens of European lawmakers are gathering support to launch an investigation in the European Parliament of FIFA boss Gianni Infantino over his involvement in the decision to permit U.S. striker Florian Balogun to play despite an earlier red card after U.S. President Donald Trump intervened on behalf of the 25-year-old striker. And Canadian Felix Auger-Aliassime fell to seven-time Wimbledon champion Novak Djokovic in an epic five-set quarterfinal. It was the longest quarterfinal in Wimbledon history, lasting 5 hours and 15 minutes. I'm Stephanie Shab.
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1: Mainly sunny skies for today, a high of 31, 36 with the humidity. Few clouds tonight, a low of 19. Increasing clouds tomorrow, slight chance of some showers, risk of a thunderstorm as well. High of 28, feeling like 36. Cloudy with a slight chance of showers Friday, a high of 26.
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1: We are Sarny Lampton's Big Country 103.9 as we kick off your Wednesday morning, already to midweek. The Big Breakfast, it is Mike and Cheryl. Thank you for all your votes over the last little bit, 24 hours, in the big question of the day. And we asked you about ice cream yesterday.
2: Wanted to know if you prefer your ice cream in a cup or a cone. And I guess we kind of bucked the trend because the survey found that people would rather eat their ice cream from a bowl or a cup, but not our listeners. 82% of you said, no, put it in a cone.
1: That's what I'm all saying. I'm saying cone all the way. You're more of a, you're worried about the ice cream dripping down the cone, right?
2: Depends on the day, but I'd say most of the time I'm going cone, though.
1: All right. Okay, good. So we're both team cone. I couldn't remember what you said yesterday. So thanks for all your votes. Big time cone votes yesterday. 4 out of 5 people saying that. So we're keeping the summertime treat trend going. We're going to take ice cream off the table, but we want to know today, which frozen treat is the best?
2: So we've got a couple options for you listed up on our website. So which frozen treat is the best? Is it a freezy, an ice cream sandwich, a fudgesicle, or a creamsicle?
1: We thought about putting all of the above, but
2: just give me a frozen treat. I don't care.
1: That's right. I would take all four of those. Of those four, that's a tough one. That's a really tough one
2: for
1: me.
2: It is. I think it would kind of depend on my mood, but honestly, at home, I have some freezies right now, and they're great.
1: We have a ton. I think we always have them. We have a big chest freezer in the basement, and that gets it super, super, super cold and frozen. We have freezies all the time down there. It's very, very good. Of the four, I'd probably pick fudgesicle.
2: Yes. But
1: again, as you mentioned, it's whatever you want on any given day.
2: I'm not going to turn any of them down. You offer me an ice cream sandwich, I'm going to take it.
1: Before you're done your question, which frozen treat is the best? Today's big question. 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
1: Good morning, I'm Stephanie Shabs. Criminal charges have been laid against two people accused of defrauding international students out of $126,000. An investigation was launched in February of last year after the CBSA received a tip from Lambton College. It's alleged the pair took money from international students claiming it would pay for tuition and then provided victims with fraudulent enrollment documents. One person from Cambridge, another from London, have been charged with fraud. Over a dozen drug and weapons charges were laid in a traffic stop early yesterday morning in Brook Alvinston. Just after 2:30 a.m., police stopped a vehicle on Walnut Street. Following an investigation, OPP charged a 34-year-old Warwick Township man and a 46-year-old Bayham woman, each with six counts of possession for the purpose of trafficking, as well as unauthorized possession of a prohibited or restricted firearm. The 82-year-old Russell Street building at Sarnia's Bluewater Health site is getting a facelift. The first phase of the building's preservation project is now underway. Contractors are applying a protective masonry coating to help seal and protect the building from the elements and extend its life. A traffic note, Oil Springs Line between Brigden Road and Wabanoo Road will be closed from 7 until 4 weekdays, starting today until Friday, July 17th, to allow for road work. Motorists are reminded to obey all road close signs. Mainly sunny today, high of 31, feeling like 36 with the humidity. Few clouds for tonight, a low of 19.
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1: In sports, the Toronto Blue Jays whipped the San Francisco Giants 9-3 yesterday, snapping a three-game losing skid. Jonathan Class A hit his first home run of the season in the win. Toronto is in San Francisco to wrap up the series this afternoon on Big Country 103.9 at 3:45. Elsewhere, the Detroit Tigers had a 6-2 victory over the Athletics. The Yankees fell 6-4 to Tampa Bay. Boston beat the White Sox 8-1. Colorado got by the Dodgers 4-3. Argentina advances to the World Cup quarterfinals with a come-from-behind win over Egypt yesterday. The defending champions rallied for an improbable 3-2 victory after trailing 2-0 with just 11 minutes left in regulation. Argentina will play Switzerland in the next round on Saturday after the Swiss beat Colombia 4-3 in penalty kicks to advance. Meanwhile, dozens of European lawmakers are gathering support to launch an investigation in the European Parliament of FIFA boss Gianni Infantino over his involvement in the decision to permit U.S. striker Florin Balogun to play despite an earlier red card after U.S. President Donald Trump intervened on behalf of the 25-year-old striker. And Canadian Felix Auger-Aliassime fell to seven-time Wimbledon champion Novak Djokovic in an epic five-set quarterfinal. It was the longest quarterfinal in Wimbledon history, lasting 5 hours and 15 minutes. I'm Stephanie Shab.
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Sarnia Lambton's Big Country 103.9. Coming up, the Canadian Green Thumb. And speaking of keeping things green and growing, text the word tractor right now to the Wattix Fuels text line for the chance to win a pair of passes to the Dresden Tractor Pull July 24th at the Dresden Fairgrounds. Text tractor, T-R-A-C-T-O-R, to 519-464-1070. Here's Shania Twain, up.

King Brown, Lauren Elena, and What Ifs, Sarnia Lampton's Big Country 103.9. Look at those tomato plants, that lettuce, those herbs, everything is green and growing. You are such a green thumb. More and more Canadian families continue to plant gardens this year. One food researcher from Shut Your Plants thinks at first growing fruit and vegetables was a way to have more control over food security. But for many, gardening has now come down to dollars and cents. We are saving money and eating well. Well, our little garden this year, we have tomatoes, and we also have a little herb garden that has parsley and green onions in it, and a couple of other little things, but it's all the stuff we eat. So we planted them, we know we're going to eat them, and we didn't plant stuff that we just thought, oh, let's see how it goes, and then it's just a waste. So we literally picked what we know we eat, planted them, and we're good to go. It's growing.

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1: Mainly sunny skies for today, a high of 31, 36 with the humidity. Few clouds tonight, a low of 19. Increasing clouds tomorrow, slight chance of some showers, risk of a thunderstorm as well. High of 28, feeling like 36. Cloudy with a slight chance of showers Friday, a high of 26.
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0: Sonia Lampton's Big Country 103.9. 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
3: 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On a

0: Good morning. I'm Stephanie Shabs. Criminal charges have been laid against two people accused of defrauding international students out of $126,000. An investigation was launched in February of last year after the CBSA received a tip from Lambton College. It's alleged the pair took money from international students, claiming it would pay for tuition, and then provided victims with fraudulent enrollment documents. One person from Cambridge, another from London, have been charged with fraud. Over a dozen drug and weapons charges were laid in a traffic stop early yesterday morning in Brook Alvinston. Just after 2:30 a.m., police stopped a vehicle on Walnut Street. Following an investigation, OPP charged a 34-year-old Warwick Township man and a 46-year-old Bayham woman, each with six counts of possession for the purpose of trafficking, as well as unauthorized possession of a prohibited or restricted firearm. The 82-year-old Russell Street building at Sarnia's Bluewater Health Site is getting a facelift. The first phase of the building's preservation project is now underway. Contractors are applying a protective masonry coating to help seal and protect the building from the elements and extend its life. A traffic note, Oil Springs Line between Brigden Road and Wabanoo Road will be closed from 7 until 4 weekdays, starting today until Friday, July 17th, to allow for road work. Motorists are reminded to obey all road close signs. Mainly sunny today, high of 31, feeling like 36 with the humidity. Few clouds for tonight, a low of 19. In sports, the Toronto Blue Jays whipped the San Francisco Giants 9-3 yesterday, snapping a three-game losing skid. Jonathan Class A hit his first home run of the season in the win. Toronto is in San Francisco to wrap up the series this afternoon on Big Country 103.9 at 3:45. Elsewhere, the Detroit Tigers had a 6-2 victory over the Athletics. The Yankees fell 6-4 to Tampa Bay. Boston beat the White Sox 8-1. Colorado got by the Dodgers 4-3. Argentina advances to the World Cup quarterfinals with a come-from-behind win over Egypt yesterday. The defending champions rallied for an improbable 3-2 victory after trailing 2-0 with just 11 minutes left in regulation. Argentina will play Switzerland in the next round on Saturday after the Swiss beat Colombia 4-3 in penalty kicks to advance. Meanwhile, dozens of European lawmakers are gathering support to launch an investigation in the European Parliament of FIFA boss Gianni Infantino over his involvement in the decision to permit U.S. striker Florin Balogun to play despite an earlier red card after U.S. President Donald Trump intervened on behalf of the 25-year-old striker. And Canadian Felix Auger-Aliassime fell to seven-time Wimbledon champion Novak Djokovic in an epic five-set quarterfinal. It was the longest quarterfinal in Wimbledon history, lasting 5 hours and 15 minutes. I'm Stephanie Shabs.
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Coming up, the value of your circle of friends. Right now, we've got the cheap seats. Dallas Smith.

Morgan Griffith's Just Being Me, Sarnia Lampton's Big Country 103.9. And just being yourself, there are people in this world who know you and love you with all your faults and flaws. So in saying that, how valuable are those friends to you? And you know, hey, you could have the best circle of friends in the world, but we all have lonely days. Although I couldn't imagine my life without my buds, both, you know, female and male. But when it all comes down to it, family ancestry says we have more friends who have evolved into family and hold a valuable spot in our family compared to our blood relatives or family we married into. And I totally get that. When I moved here 30 plus years ago, I never dreamed that Sarnia would be my home almost three decades later, let alone having met some of the best people ever in the whole world. I am very lucky to call them family. Here's Ella Langley and Morgan Wallen.

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1: Sarnia Lambton's Big Country Weather.
2: Mainly sunny skies for today, a high of 31, 36 with the humidity. Few clouds tonight, a low of 19. Increasing clouds tomorrow, slight chance of some showers, risk of a thunderstorm as well. High of 28, feeling like 36. Cloudy with a slight chance of showers Friday, a high of 26.
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0: With an update from SarniaNewsToday.ca, I'm Melody Irwin. Mainly sunny this afternoon, high of 31, humidex at 36. Right now it's 26 Celsius, 79 Fahrenheit. Feeling like 35. Umgenong First Nation wants to be included in meaningful discussions about the proposed Northern Shield Energy Corridor before anything gets approved. The proposed pipeline from Hardisty, Alberta to Sarnia Lambton was announced earlier this week. Chief Janelle Namabin acknowledges Canada's potential economic and energy gains from the project, but stresses that Umgenong's history with pipelines cannot be ignored.
1: So that still remains to be addressed because there's still ongoing concerns that we have. So let's talk about the issues that we have here now so that Umgenong could have a little bit more trust in the longevity of this proposed pipeline.
0: Namabin says she's already raised the concerns with upper levels of government and will continue to advocate to be included in the discussions. CF Industries reported an outage in one of its production units just before 10 this morning. The company said neighbors to the facility on Bickford Line in Courtright may notice periods of increased flaring, noise, and venting. The mayor of Warwick Township is encouraging residents to give their feedback on the proposed expansion of the Twin Creeks Environmental Center landfill. Waste Management wants to expand the site vertically to extend its life by 12 years to 2043. Mayor Todd Case says the municipality is drafting comments and the public can give its input on the environmental assessment until August 14th.
2: We're working through that process with our environmental lawyer, Peter Pickfield, and his technical review team, which will advise council on where we go next, and we'll be submitting their comments with council's blessing to the minister.
0: Copies of the EA are available at the municipal office, the Watford Library, and the office at the landfill. The document can also be viewed online. Stratford police say using a drone helped them find and save the life of a missing person in Perth South on Sunday night. There were concerns the individual could be in medical distress. Using the drone's infrared capabilities, officers located the missing person in a nearby cornfield within 30 minutes and took them to hospital. And someone will walk home with nearly $30,000 in Corunna tonight. Due to its municipal license, the Corunna Legion's Catch the Ace main prize must be won today. Secretary Vanessa Barnes says it's very exciting.
3: It's week six and we are already at our max for payout for our current license, so the ace must go tonight. The prize is estimated at $28,000 and it's going to be an exciting evening.
0: Tickets are $5 and on sale at the Albert Street branch until 7 tonight. The draw will be held at 8 and the 50-50 ticket sales run at the same time. Mainly sunny this afternoon, high of 31, humidex at 36, a few clouds tonight, a low of 20. Right now it's 26 Celsius, 79 Fahrenheit, feeling like 35 with the humidity. I'm Melanie Irwin.
4: In sports, the Toronto Blue Jays and San Francisco Giants wrap up a three-game interleague set this afternoon. A pair of 2026 MLB All-Stars take to the mound, with Dylan Cease starting for the Jays and Logan Webb for the Giants. First pitch on Big Country 103.9 at 3:45. Elsewhere, the Tigers are home to the Athletics. The Yankees visit Tampa Bay again tonight. Boston faces the White Sox in Chicago. It's an off day at the World Cup ahead of the quarterfinals. From here on, only three wins separate the remaining teams from lifting the World Cup trophy. The quarterfinals kick off tomorrow afternoon with France versus Morocco. The Toronto Tempo are home to the Golden State Valkyries tonight in WNBA action. Tip-off is at 7. In other news, Marina Mabry of the Toronto Tempo has been named a WNBA All-Star. It's the first All-Star selection of her career. The International Olympic Committee has recommended lifting all restrictions on Russian athletes who had been barred from the international competition following Russia's full-scale invasion of Ukraine. But the IOC's guidance to reintegrate Russians in the international events is not binding for the governing bodies of individual sports. I'm Jess Monday.
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Sonia Lampton's Big Country, 103.9 is just after noon, and I've got news on something so powerful when it comes to our mental health. Details on the way. Right now, woman from Kane Brown.

Tyler Nance and Keeps Me Sane, Sarnia Lampton's Big Country, 103.9. Yeah, keeping us sane is right. But what is this thing that is so powerful that it does leaps and bounds for our mental health? Any idea? Well, you were privy to it seconds ago. Music. The answer is music. So aside from its entertainment value, listening to music is known to have incredibly positive effects on our brains. It has the power to change the way we feel, act, and think. So when you're having a bad day, there really is nothing better than playing an uplifting and empowering song. The musical tones and the lyrics can, you know, change and elevate your mood and empower you for the day ahead. So crank it up. I knew it. I knew you, Taylor Swift.

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0: Sarnia Lambton's Big Country Weather.
1: Mainly sunny this afternoon, high of 31, Humidex at 36. A few clouds tonight, a low of 20. Increasing cloudiness on Thursday, chance of afternoon showers, risk of a thunderstorm, high of 28, Humidex at 36. And cloudy Friday with chance of showers, high of 26.
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0: afternoon, I'm Melanie Irwin. Amjanong First Nation is calling on the Crown to hold meaningful discussions before any approvals are granted for the proposed Northern Shield Energy Corridor. The pipeline route would go from Hardisty, Alberta to Sarnia. Chief Janelle Namabin says she received a call from Minister Greg Rickford prior to Monday's announcement.
1: I knew this may have been coming given the situation with the U.S. and Canada in the rocky relationship between the two countries. So it was only a matter of time that I would anticipate something like this would be proposed.
0: A statement from Amjanong posted to Facebook says responsible planning requires that existing conditions, cumulative effects, and ongoing health concerns be fully understood and addressed before any decisions are made. The Fox and Hound Canine Retreat is reporting today that no staff or animals were hurt when a vehicle drove into its lobby this morning. In a Facebook post, the business on Michigan Line called it an accident, and while the building has sustained damage, everyone is okay. CF Industries says neighbors may notice periods of increased flaring, noise, and venting at their Bickford Line facility today. The company experienced an outage in one of its production units this morning. And there was a lineup outside the Corona Legion before the doors opened at noon. Due to its municipal license, their Catch the Ace main prize must be won today. Tickets are on sale until 7 tonight. Mainly sunny this afternoon, high of 31, humidex at 36. A few clouds tonight, a low of 20. I'm Melanie Irwin.
2: In sports, the Toronto Blue Jays and San Francisco Giants wrap up a three-game interleague set this afternoon. A pair of 2026 MLB All-Stars take to the mound, with Dylan Cease starting for the Jays and Logan Webb for the Giants. First pitch on Big Country 103.9 at 3:45. Elsewhere, the Tigers are home to the Athletics. The Yankees visit Tampa Bay again tonight. Boston faces the White Sox in Chicago. It's an off day at the World Cup ahead of the quarterfinals. From here on, only three wins separate the remaining teams from lifting the World Cup trophy. The quarterfinals kick off tomorrow afternoon with France versus Morocco. The Toronto Tempo are home to the Golden State Valkyries tonight in WNBA action. Tip-off is at 7. In other news, Marina Mabry of the Toronto Tempo has been named a WNBA All-Star. It's the first All-Star selection of her career. The International Olympic Committee has recommended lifting all restrictions on Russian athletes who had been barred from the international competition following Russia's full-scale invasion of Ukraine. But the IOC's guidance to reintegrate Russians in the international events is not binding for the government bodies of individual sports. I'm Jess Monday.
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The Jays take on the Giants at 3:30 this afternoon. Catch all the action right here on Sarnia Lampton's Big Country 103.9. 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

I'd Be Over Me Too from Tyler Joe Miller, Sarnia Lampton's Big Country 103.9. Entertainment news for you. Dolly Parton's musical, Dolly, a true original musical, will be opening on Broadway at the St. James Theater on January 19th. That happens to coincide with Dolly's 81st birthday. Tickets are on sale now. Huh, might have to be there to get those tickets and see the show. Law & Order SVU's Detective Captain Olivia Benson will be hosting the 78th Emmy Awards in September. So this is the first time in 15 years a woman has emceed the show, and we know that Mariska will do an amazing job. Shark Tank returns for season 18 this fall, featuring a new lineup of guest sharks, including YouTube star Mr. Beast and NFL player J.J. Watt. And the final tally is in. Taylor Swift spent $60,000 for a city permit to close 7th Avenue at Madison Square Garden in Midtown Manhattan for her wedding to Travis Kelce last Friday.

0: Hi, it's Cordell Green with your entertainment news. Well, they're making another Harold and Kumar movie, and they're also making a movie about Britney Spears based on her own memoir. Star of Law & Order SVU and the daughter of movie legend Jane Mansfield, Mariska Hargitay, has been tapped to host the Emmy Awards on September 14th. Looks like we'll finally be seeing a crossover between Yellowstone spinoffs Dutton Ranch and Marshalls next season. It's National Video Game Day, and a survey of the greatest video games of all time, The Legend of Zelda, Ocarina of Time, was ranked the number one video game of all time. Lots of people were trying to profit off of the Taylor Swift Travis Kelce wedding, including one person who was trying to sell a bag of air from Madison Square Garden during the ceremony on eBay for $50,000. Another site was supposedly selling garbage bags filled with trash from the cleanup of the wedding for $25 a bag. Garth Brooks has announced a new tour, although he's only announced one date so far, Indianapolis in August. And Dolly Parton is taking the musical based on her life story to Broadway. Opening night is set for her 81st birthday in January.
1: It's about what I've lived, what I've lost, what I've loved, and how I found my way and told it in my own words. Now, the musical has some of my big hits, plus a lot of brand new songs that I've written just for the show.
0: That's The Scoop. I'm Cordell.
2: Sonia Lampton's Big Country Weather.
3: Mainly sunny this afternoon, high of 31, Humidex at 36. A few clouds tonight, a low of 20. Increasing cloudiness on Thursday, chance of afternoon showers, risk of a thunderstorm, high of 28, Humidex at 36. And cloudy Friday with chance of showers, high of 26.
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1: Good afternoon. I'm Melanie Irwin. Comments are being accepted until August 14th on Waste Management's environmental assessment to expand the Twin Creeks landfill in Warwick Township. If approved, it would grow vertically and extend its life by 12 years to 2043. Mayor Todd Case says copies of the EA are available at the municipal office, the Watford Library, and the office at the landfill.
2: We'll work our way through the CA process. We do have comments that we'll be making. And again, we await those comments from the experts when it comes to the landfill itself and our environmental lawyer, Peter Pickfield.
1: The Environment Ministry's decision on the EA is expected in February 2027. Omgenong First Nation wants the Crown to immediately initiate engagement with the First Nation on the proposed Northern Shield Energy Corridor. Chief Janelle Namabin says they want to engage in discussions at the earliest planning stages and before any approvals and commitments are made. The premiers of Ontario and Alberta announced Sarnia as the ending port of the primary route for the proposed crude oil pipeline and energy corridor from Alberta. CF Industries reported an outage in one of its production units just before 10 this morning. The company said neighbors to the facility on Bickford Line in Courtright may notice periods of increased flaring, noise, and venting. Mainly sunny this afternoon, high of 31, humidex at 36, a mix of sun and cloud tonight, a low of 20. I'm Melanie Irwin.
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4: In sports, the Toronto Blue Jays and San Francisco Giants wrap up a three-game interleague set this afternoon. A pair of 2026 MLB All-Stars take to the mound, with Dylan Cease starting for the Jays and Logan Webb for the Giants. First pitch on Big Country 103.9 at 3:45. Elsewhere, the Tigers are home to the Athletics. The Yankees visit Tampa Bay again tonight. Boston faces the White Sox in Chicago. It's an off day at the World Cup ahead of the quarterfinals. From here on, only three wins separate the remaining teams from lifting the World Cup trophy. The quarterfinals kick off tomorrow afternoon with France versus Morocco. The Toronto Tempo are home to the Golden State Valkyries tonight in WNBA action. Tip-off is at 7. In other news, Marina Mabry of the Toronto Tempo has been named a WNBA All-Star. It's the first All-Star selection of her career. The International Olympic Committee has recommended lifting all restrictions on Russian athletes who had been barred from the international competition following Russia's full-scale invasion of Ukraine. But the IOC's guidance to reintegrate Russians in the international events is not binding for the government. Governing bodies of individual sports. I'm Jess Monday.
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It's another warm, warm day. Please stay hydrated and find some shade. And are you on the hunt for a new job? Well, more and more, I keep hearing how businesses are desperate for staff. Coming up, how to ace that interview. Right now, Aaron Goodvin and Said No Redneck Ever. No.

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1: Tim of the Glory Boys and Without a Prayer. Sonya Lampton's Big Country 103.9. So you're looking for a job, are you? Well, chances are, you know, you've probably had an interview before where you've been asked about your weaknesses. So the common advice is to pick a weakness that really isn't one at all, but comes across as genuine. The folks at lifehack.org suggest picking a weakness that really isn't at all relevant to the job. That way, there's no ammo for future mistakes. Here's Neon Moon. It's Brooks and Dunn.

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13: Sarnia Lambton's Big Country weather.
14: Mainly sunny this afternoon, high of 31, humidex at 36. A few clouds tonight, a low of 20. Increasing cloudiness on Thursday, chance of afternoon showers, risk of a thunderstorm, high of 28, humidex at 36. And cloudy Friday with chance of showers, high of 26.
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1: Good afternoon, I'm Melanie Irwin. Comments are being accepted until August 14th on Waste Management's environmental assessment to expand the Twin Creeks landfill in Warwick Township. If approved, it would grow vertically and extend its life by 12 years to 2043. Mayor Todd Case says copies of the EA are available at the municipal office, the Watford Library, and the office at the landfill.
2: We'll work our way through the CA process. We do have comments that we'll be making. And again, we await those comments from the experts when it comes to the landfill itself and our environmental lawyer, Peter Pickfield.
1: The Environment Ministry's decision on the EA is expected in February 2027. Omgenong First Nation wants the Crown to immediately initiate engagement with the First Nation on the proposed Northern Shield Energy Corridor. Chief Janelle Namabin says they want to engage in discussions at the earliest planning stages and before any approvals and commitments are made. The premiers of Ontario and Alberta announced Sarnia as the ending port of the primary route for the proposed crude oil pipeline and energy corridor from Alberta. CF Industries reported an outage in one of its production units just before 10 this morning. The company said neighbors to the facility on Bickford Line in Courtright may notice periods of increased flaring, noise, and venting. Mainly sunny this afternoon, high of 31, humidex at 36, a mix of sun and cloud tonight, a low of 20. I'm Melanie Irwin.
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4: In sports, the Toronto Blue Jays and San Francisco Giants wrap up a three-game interleague set this afternoon. A pair of 2026 MLB All-Stars take to the mound, with Dylan Cease starting for the Jays and Logan Webb for the Giants. 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Elsewhere, the Tigers are home to the Athletics. The Yankees visit Tampa Bay again tonight. Boston faces the White Sox in Chicago. It's an off day at the World Cup ahead of the quarterfinals. From here on, only three wins separate the remaining teams from lifting the World Cup trophy. The quarterfinals kick off tomorrow afternoon with France versus Morocco. The Toronto Tempo are home to the Golden State Valkyries tonight in WNBA action. Tip-off is at 7. In other news, Marina Mabry of the Toronto Tempo has been named a WNBA All-Star. It's the first All-Star selection of her career. The International Olympic Committee has recommended lifting all restrictions on Russian athletes who had been barred from the international competition following Russia's full-scale invasion of Ukraine. But the IOC's guidance to reintegrate Russians in the international events is not binding for the governing bodies of individual sports. I'm Jess Monday.
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Sonya Lampton's Big Country 103.9. So I know of so many friends and family who have or are in the process of booking a vacation right now to a sunny destination come the fall and winter. Right now, when we're in the heat of it all. So what we need to make that vacation perfect, coming up, here's Ella Langley and Be Her.

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Just don't get too loud behind the desk. 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

0: Dallas Smith and Wasted Gas. Sarnia Lampton's Big Country 103.9. Well, hopefully it's just the propane from the barbecue that you're wasting. But here we are in the heat. Too hot to cook, for sure. But we're still planning that all-inclusive vacation or cruise. Seems a little weird to me, but when asked what we want on vacation, we said heat, culture, amazing food, and family with us on our next vacation. Summer, fall, winter, spring, that's what we want. And yes, I still am, you know, yearning to go back to Italy. I don't know when that's going to happen. I doubt it's happening this fall. The pocketbook says definitely not happening this fall. But it's been many, many moons since I was there. And I really have this desire to go back and explore Italy. But, a sunny, hot destination in January, February, March, that'll do the trick too.
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2: Mainly sunny this afternoon, high of 31, Humidex at 36. A few clouds tonight, a low of 20. Increasing cloudiness on Thursday, chance of afternoon showers, risk of a thunderstorm, high of 28, Humidex at 36. And cloudy Friday with chance of showers, high of 26.
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0: Man, I got her back.
1: It's a day in the scoop. Hi, it's Cordell Green with your entertainment news. Well, they're making another Harold and Kumar movie, and they're also making a movie about Britney Spears based on her own memoir. Star of Law & Order SVU and the daughter of movie legend Jane Mansfield, Mariska Hargitay, has been tapped to host the Emmy Awards on September 14th. Looks like we'll finally be seeing a crossover between Yellowstone spinoffs Dutton Ranch and Marshalls next season. It's National Video Game Day, and a survey of the greatest video games of all time, The Legend of Zelda, Ocarina of Time, was ranked the number one video game of all time. Lots of people were trying to profit off of the Taylor Swift Travis Kelce wedding, including one person who was trying to sell a bag of air from Madison Square Garden during the ceremony on eBay for $50,000. Another site was supposedly selling garbage bags filled with trash from the cleanup of the wedding for $25 a bag. Garth Brooks has announced a new tour, although he's only announced one date so far, Indianapolis in August. And Dolly Parton is taking the musical based on her life story to Broadway. Opening night is set for her 81st birthday in January.
2: It's about what I've lived, what I've lost, what I've loved, and how I found my way and told it in my own words. Now, the musical has some of my big hits, plus a lot of brand new songs that I've written just for the show.
1: That's The Scoop. I'm Cordell.
3: Sonia Lampton's Big Country Weather.
4: Mainly sunny this afternoon, high of 31, humidex at 36. A few clouds tonight, a low of 20. Increasing cloudiness on Thursday, chance of afternoon showers, risk of a thunderstorm, high of 28, humidex at 36. And cloudy Friday with chance of showers, high of 26.
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0: with an update from SarniaNewsToday.ca. I'm Melanie Irwin. A few clouds tonight, a low of 21. Right now it's 27 Celsius, 81 Fahrenheit, feeling like 34 with the humidity. Omchenong First Nation wants to be included in meaningful discussions about the proposed Northern Shield Energy Corridor before anything gets approved. The proposed pipeline from Hardisty, Alberta to Sarnia Lambton was announced earlier this week. Chief Janelle Namabin acknowledges Canada's potential economic and energy gains from the project, but stresses that Omchenong's history with pipelines cannot be ignored.
1: So that still remains to be addressed because there's still ongoing concerns that we have. So let's talk about the issues that we have here now so that Omchenong could have a little bit more trust in the longevity of this proposed pipeline.
0: Namabin says she's already raised her concerns to upper levels of government and will continue to advocate to be included in the discussions. CF Industries reported an outage in one of its production units just before 10 this morning. The company said neighbors to the facility on Bickford Line in Courtright may notice periods of increased flaring, noise, and venting today. The mayor of Warwick Township is encouraging residents to give their feedback on the proposed expansion of the Twin Creeks Environmental Center landfill before it's too late. The comment period on Waste Management's final environmental study report ends August 14th. Mayor Todd Case says a lot of their concerns about truck traffic, air quality, wildlife impacts, and deficiencies in the critical loading assessment remain unaddressed.
2: We're working through that process with our environmental lawyer, Peter Pickfield, and his technical review team, which will basically advise council on where we go next.
0: Copies of the EA are available at the municipal office, the Watford Library, and the office at the landfill. Waste Management wants to expand the site vertically to extend its life by 12 years to 2043. Someone will walk home with nearly $30,000 in Corunna tonight. Due to its municipal license, the Corunna Legion's Catch the Ace main prize has to be won today. Secretary Vanessa Barnes says it's very exciting.
3: It's week six and we are already at our max for payout for our current license, so the ace must go tonight. The prize is estimated at $28,000.
0: Tickets for tonight's draw already sold out early this afternoon. And an emergency rescue operation to import Marineland's 30 beluga whales and four dolphins has been approved by U.S. authorities. Ottawa endorsed a plan last month to move the animals to several facilities in the United States. A few clouds tonight, a low of 21, increasing cloudiness on Thursday, chance of afternoon showers, risk of a thunderstorm, high of 30, Humidex at 37. I'm Melanie Irwin.
4: The Toronto Blue Jays and San Francisco Giants wrap up a three-game interleague set today. A pair of 2026 MLB All-Stars take to the mound with Dylan Cease starting for the Jays and Logan Webb for the Giants. Elsewhere, the Tigers are home to the Athletics, the Yankees visit Tampa Bay, and Boston faces the White Sox. Justin Verlander is retiring after this season. The three-time Cy Young Award winner announced the news over social media shortly after he was added as a legend pick to the AL All-Star roster. He says it's fitting to finish where it all started with the Detroit Tigers. At 43 years old, he's the oldest active player in the MLB. The Toronto Tempo are home to the Golden State Valkyries tonight in WNBA action. Tip-off is at 7. Canada's Victoria Mboko has withdrawn from the National Bank Open due to a knee injury. The 2025 tournament champion was hurt last month in a match. She said she injured her left knee and would miss the rest of the grass court season. It's an off day at the World Cup ahead of the quarterfinals. From here on, only three wins separate the remaining teams from lifting the World Cup trophy. The International Olympic Committee has recommended lifting all restrictions on Russian athletes who had been barred from the international competition following Russia's full-scale invasion of Ukraine. But the IOC's guidance to reintegrate Russians in international events is not binding for the governing bodies of individual sports. I'm Jess Monday.
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2: A few clouds tonight with a low of 21. Thursday, some more clouds, a 60% chance for afternoon showers with a risk of a thunderstorm and a high of 30, Humidex near 37. Friday, cloudy with a 30% chance for showers and a high of 26. Saturday and Sunday, sunny with highs near 27.
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0: With an update from SarniaNewsToday.ca, I'm Melanie Irwin. Omchanung First Nation is calling on the Crown to hold meaningful discussions before any approvals are granted for the proposed Northern Shield Energy Corridor. The pipeline route would go from Hardisty, Alberta to Sarnia. Chief Janelle Namabin says she received a call from Minister Greg Rickford prior to Monday's announcement.
1: I knew this may have been coming given the situation with the U.S. and Canada in the rocky relationship between the two countries, so it was only a matter of time that I would anticipate something like this would be proposed.
0: A statement from Omchanung posted to Facebook says responsible planning requires that existing conditions, cumulative effects, and ongoing health concerns be fully understood and addressed before any decisions are made. CF Industries warned neighbors they may notice periods of increased flaring, noise, and venting at their Bickford Line facility today. The company experienced an outage in one of its production units this morning. If you have concerns about the Twin Creeks landfill expanding vertically, the mayor of Warwick Township is encouraging you to voice them now. The comment period on Waste Management's final environmental study report ends August 14th. Todd Case says many of the municipality's environmental concerns, including truck traffic, air quality, wildlife impacts, and deficiencies in the critical loading assessment, remain unaddressed.
2: We followed through the process along with the company, along with the provincial government, talking to the minister numerous times. So now it's our opportunity to make comments back. They've submitted it, and now we make our comments back, as well as the general public is also able to make their comments as well.
0: Waste Management wants to expand the site upwards to extend its life by 12 years to 2043. The Fox and Hound Canine Retreat reported earlier today that no staff or animals were hurt when a vehicle drove into its lobby this morning. In a Facebook post, the business on Michigan Line called it an accident and said while the building sustained damage, everyone was okay. The popularity of the Corona Legion's Catch the Ace draw caught organizers off guard. The estimated $28,000 jackpot has to be won tonight to abide the municipal license. Secretary Vanessa Barnes says the turnout has been great.
3: Last week, there was over 700 people that showed up, which has been amazing. Our first night, we had 420 people, so it's why our pot has grown so quickly.
0: Tickets for tonight's draw sold out within the first 2 hours of sales. The winning ticket will be picked at 8 o'clock. And a Canadian pop star will co-headline the first ever FIFA World Cup final halftime show. Justin Bieber will take the stage with Madonna, Shakira, and BTS. A few clouds tonight, a low of 21, increasing cloudiness on Thursday, 60% chance of an afternoon shower, risk of a thunderstorm, high of 30, Humidex at 37. I'm Melanie Irwin.
4: The Toronto Blue Jays and San Francisco Giants wrap up a three-game interleague set today. A pair of 2026 MLB All-Stars take to the mound with Dylan Cease starting for the Jays and Logan Webb for the Giants. Elsewhere, the Tigers are home to the Athletics, the Yankees visit Tampa Bay, and Boston faces the White Sox. Justin Verlander is retiring after this season. The three-time Cy Young Award winner announced the news over social media shortly after he was added as a legend pick to the AL All-Star roster. He says it's fitting to finish where it all started with the Detroit Tigers. At 43 years old, he's the oldest active player in the MLB. The Toronto Tempo are home to the Golden State Valkyries tonight in WNBA action. Tip-off is at 7. Canada's Victoria Mboko has withdrawn from the National Bank Open due to a knee injury. The 2025 tournament champion was hurt last month in a match. She said she injured her left knee and would miss the rest of the grass court season. It's an off day at the World Cup ahead of the quarterfinals. From here on, only 3 wins separate the remaining teams from lifting the World Cup trophy. The International Olympic Committee has recommended lifting all restrictions on Russian athletes who had been barred from the international competition following Russia's full-scale invasion of Ukraine. But the IOC's guidance to reintegrate Russians in international events is not binding for the governing bodies of individual sports. I'm Jess Monday.
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2: A few clouds tonight with a low of 21. Thursday, some more clouds, a 60% chance for afternoon showers with a risk of a thunderstorm and a high of 30, humidex near 37. Friday, cloudy with a 30% chance for showers and a high of 26. Saturday and Sunday, sunny with highs near 27.
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0: With an update from SarniaNewsToday.ca, I'm Melanie Irwin. Omchenong First Nation is calling on the Crown to hold meaningful discussions before any approvals are granted for the proposed Northern Shield Energy Corridor. The pipeline route would go from Hardisty, Alberta to Sarnia. Chief Janelle Namabin says she received a call from Minister Greg Rickford prior to Monday's announcement.
1: I knew this may have been coming given the situation with the U.S. and Canada in the rocky relationship between the two countries, so it was only a matter of time that I would anticipate something like this would be proposed.
0: A statement from Omchenong posted to Facebook says responsible planning requires that existing conditions, cumulative effects, and ongoing health concerns be fully understood and addressed before any decisions are made. CF Industries warned neighbors they may notice periods of increased flaring, noise, and venting at their Bickford Line facility today. The company experienced an outage in one of its production units this morning. If you have concerns about the Twin Creeks landfill expanding vertically, the mayor of Warwick Township is encouraging you to voice them now. The comment period on Waste Management's final environmental study report ends August 14th. Todd Case says many of the municipality's environmental concerns, including truck traffic, air quality, wildlife impacts, and deficiencies in the critical loading assessment, remain unaddressed.
2: We follow through the process along with the company, along with the provincial government, talking to the minister numerous times. So now it's our opportunity to make comments back. They've submitted it, and now we make our comments back, as well as the general public is also able to make their comments as well.
0: Waste Management wants to expand the site upwards to extend its life by 12 years to 2043. The Fox and Hound Canine Retreat reported earlier today that no staff or animals were hurt when a vehicle drove into its lobby this morning. In a Facebook post, the business on Michigan Line called it an accident and said while the building sustained damage, everyone was okay. The popularity of the Corona Legion's Catch the Ace draw caught organizers off guard. The estimated $28,000 jackpot has to be won tonight to abide the municipal license. Secretary Vanessa Barnes says the turnout has been great.
3: Last week, there was over 700 people that showed up, which has been amazing. Our first night, we had 420 people, so it's why our pot has grown so quickly.
0: Tickets for tonight's draw sold out within the first 2 hours of sales. The winning ticket will be picked at 8 o'clock. And a Canadian pop star will co-headline the first ever FIFA World Cup final halftime show. Justin Bieber will take the stage with Madonna, Shakira, and BTS. A few clouds tonight, a low of 21, increasing cloudiness on Thursday, 60% chance of an afternoon shower, risk of a thunderstorm, high of 30, Humidex at 37. I'm Melanie Irwin.
4: The Toronto Blue Jays and San Francisco Giants wrap up a three-game interleague set today. A pair of 2026 MLB All-Stars take to the mound with Dylan Cease starting for the Jays and Logan Webb for the Giants. Elsewhere, the Tigers are home to the Athletics, the Yankees visit Tampa Bay, and Boston faces the White Sox. Justin Verlander is retiring after this season. The three-time Cy Young Award winner announced the news over social media shortly after he was added as a legend pick to the AL All-Star roster. He says it's fitting to finish where it all started with the Detroit Tigers. At 43 years old, he's the oldest active player in the MLB. The Toronto Tempo are home to the Golden State Valkyries tonight in WNBA action. Tip-off is at 7. Canada's Victoria Mboko has withdrawn from the National Bank Open due to a knee injury. The 2025 tournament champion was hurt last month in a match. She said she injured her left knee and would miss the rest of the grass court season. It's an off day at the World Cup ahead of the quarterfinals. From here on, only 3 wins separate the remaining teams from lifting the World Cup trophy. The International Olympic Committee has recommended lifting all restrictions on Russian athletes who had been barred from the international competition following Russia's full-scale invasion of Ukraine. But the IOC's guidance to reintegrate Russians in international events is not binding for the governing bodies of individual sports. I'm Jess Monday.
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0: it's Cordell Green with your entertainment news. Well, they're making another Harold and Kumar movie, and they're also making a movie about Britney Spears based on her own memoir. Star of Law & Order SVU and the daughter of movie legend Jane Mansfield, Mariska Hargitay, has been tapped to host the Emmy Awards on September 14th. Looks like we'll finally be seeing a crossover between Yellowstone spinoffs Dutton Ranch and Marshall's next season. It's National Video Game Day, and a survey of the greatest video games of all time, The Legend of Zelda, Ocarina of Time, was ranked the number one video game of all time. Lots of people were trying to profit off of the Taylor Swift-Travis Kelce wedding, including one person who was trying to sell a bag of air from Madison Square Garden during the ceremony on eBay for $50,000. Another site was supposedly selling garbage bags filled with trash from the cleanup of the wedding for $25 a bag. Garth Brooks has announced a new tour, although he's only announced one date so far, Indianapolis in August. And Dolly Parton is taking the musical based on her life story to Broadway. Opening night is set for her 81st birthday in January.
1: It's about what I've lived, what I've lost, what I've loved, and how I found my way and told it in my own words. Now, the musical has some of my big hits, plus a lot of brand new songs that I've written just for the show.
0: That's The Scoop. I'm Cordell.
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3: I knew I'd see her around. 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

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She's so

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0: Sarnia Lambton's Big Country weather.
4: A few clouds tonight with a low of 21. Thursday, some more clouds, a 60% chance for afternoon showers with a risk of a thunderstorm and a high of 30, humidex near 37. Friday, cloudy with a 30% chance for showers and a high of 26. Saturday and Sunday, sunny with highs near 27.

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